wild thing, I think I love you. 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

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She wasn't what you'd call a blushing flower. As a matter of fact,

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Yeah. She's at home. Yeah, she's at home.

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And their love that was more than the clothes that they wore could be seen in the gleam of their eye. As a kid they would take me for

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Now he walks down the street in the evening, and he stops by the old candy store, and I somehow believe he's believing. He's holding her hand like before, for he feels all her love walking with him. And he smiles at the things she might say. Then the old man walks up to the hilltop

0: 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Goodbye to everyone.
1: Say goodbye to everyone.

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I practiced every night. Now I'm ready. First.

0: two hearts are cooking to make a fire grow. And baby, you've got what it takes.
1: Oh, yeah.

0: politics because
1: it's yeah. Oh, you yeah. Back in go my ahead, spot again, honey.
0: I like your spot.
1: To stay away from you.
0: 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Come on, let's do it.
1: It takes more than a life.